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3: A few clouds this evening with a low of 0. Tomorrow it'll be sunny and 18. On Monday, sunshine, high of 23. Tuesday, sunny and 22. Current weather conditions can be found anytime on your Discover Weyburn app. I'm Judy Peters.
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7: A few clouds this evening with a low of zero. Tomorrow it'll be sunny and 18. On Monday, sunshine, high of 23, Tuesday, sunny and 22. Current weather conditions can be found anytime on your Discover Weyburn app. I'm Judy Peters.
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2: A few clouds this evening with a low of 0. Tomorrow it'll be sunny and 18. On Monday, sunshine, high of 23. Tuesday, sunny and 22. Current weather conditions can be found anytime on your Discover Weyburn app. I'm Judy Peters.
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5: A few clouds this evening with a low of zero. Tomorrow it'll be sunny and 18. On Monday, sunshine, high of 23. Tuesday, sunny and 22. Current weather conditions can be found anytime on your Discover Weyburn app. I'm Judy Peters.
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6: A few clouds this evening with a low of 0. Tomorrow it'll be sunny and 18. On Monday, sunshine, high of 23. Tuesday, sunny and 22. Current weather conditions can be found anytime on your Discover Wayburn app. I'm Judy Peters.
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5: A few clouds this evening with a low of 0. Tomorrow it'll be sunny and 18. On Monday, sunshine, high of 23. Tuesday, sunny and 22. Current weather conditions can be found anytime on your Discover Weyburn app. I'm Judy Peters.
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1: A few clouds this evening with a low of 0. Tomorrow it'll be sunny and 18. On Monday, sunshine, high of 23. Tuesday, sunny and 22. Current weather conditions can be found anytime on your Discover Weyburn app. I'm Judy Peters.
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6: A few clouds this evening with a low of 0. Tomorrow it'll be sunny and 18. On Monday, sunshine, high of 23. Tuesday, sunny and 22. Current weather conditions can be found anytime on your Discover Weyburn app. I'm Judy Peters.
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2: A few clouds this evening with a low of 0. Tomorrow it'll be sunny and 18. On Monday, sunshine, high of 23. Tuesday, sunny and 22. Current weather conditions can be found anytime on your Discover Weyburn app. I'm Judy Peters.
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1: A few clouds this evening with a low of 0. Tomorrow it'll be sunny and 18. On Monday, sunshine, high of 23. Tuesday, sunny and 22. Current weather conditions can be found anytime on your Discover Weyburn app. I'm Judy Peters.
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2: A few clouds this evening with a low of 0. Tomorrow it'll be sunny and 18. On Monday, sunshine, high of 23. Tuesday, sunny and 22. Current weather conditions can be found anytime on your Discover Weyburn app. I'm Judy Peters.
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7: A few clouds this evening with a low of 0. Tomorrow it'll be sunny and 18. On Monday, sunshine, high of 23. Tuesday, sunny and 22. Current weather conditions can be found anytime on your Discover Weyburn app. I'm Judy Peters.
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0: 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Ears on me. Everybody's listening? Perfect. 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

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I'm Justin Bieber. Is it too late now to say sorry? Days, how many days till I can see you again? 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
4: Sunny today and 18 degrees. Tonight, a clear sky and windy, a low of +3. Tomorrow, sunny and windy with a high of 24. On Tuesday, it'll be sunny, 21 degrees. And then Wednesday, sunshine with a high of 20. Current weather conditions can be found anytime on your Discover Weyburn app. I'm Judy Peters.
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1: Sunny today and 18 degrees. Tonight, a clear sky and windy, a low of +3. Tomorrow, sunny and windy with a high of 24. On Tuesday, it'll be sunny, 21 degrees. And then Wednesday, sunshine with a high of 20. Current weather conditions can be found anytime on your Discover Weyburn app. I'm Judy Peters.
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4: Sunny today and 18 degrees. Tonight, a clear sky and windy, a low of +3. Tomorrow, sunny and windy with a high of 20.

0: 24. On Tuesday, it'll be sunny, 21 degrees, and then Wednesday, sunshine with a high of 20. Current weather conditions can be found anytime on your Discover Weyburn app. I'm Judy Peters.
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2: Sunny today and 18 degrees. Tonight, a clear sky and windy, a low of plus 3. Tomorrow, sunny and windy with a high of 24. On Tuesday, it'll be sunny, 21 degrees, and then Wednesday, sunshine with a high of 20. Current weather conditions can be found anytime on your Discover Weyburn app. I'm Judy Peters.
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5: Sunny today and 18 degrees. Tonight, a clear sky and windy, a low of +3. Tomorrow, sunny and windy with a high of 24. On Tuesday, it'll be sunny, 21 degrees. And then Wednesday, sunshine with a high of 20. Current weather conditions can be found anytime on your Discover Weyburn app. I'm Judy Peters.
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11: Sunny today and 18 degrees. Tonight, a clear sky and windy, a low of +3. Tomorrow, sunny and windy with a high of 24. On Tuesday, it'll be sunny, 21 degrees, and then Wednesday, sunshine with a high of 20. Current weather conditions can be found anytime on your Discover Weyburn app. I'm Judy Peters.
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12: 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Can you please play Mutt by Leon Thomas? I'm obsessed. Thank you.
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12: 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Halfway to the top, number 20, Earrings, Malcolm Todd.

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4: Sunny today and 18 degrees. Tonight, a clear sky and windy, a low of +3. Tomorrow, sunny and windy with a high of 24. On Tuesday, it'll be sunny, 21 degrees, and then Wednesday, sunshine with a high of 20. Current weather conditions can be found anytime on your Discover Weyburn app. I'm Judy Peters.
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7: We're inside the top 20. Alex Warren, Ordinary. It's one of those songs that people can't stop listening to more than a year after its release, and it's still a viral track on social media. We'll hear from Alex about the impact of his former number one hit after 17. Repeat it, Martin Garrix and Ed Sheeran.

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0: 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He's celebrating with his fourth hit this week, this one.
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3: Sunny today and 18 degrees. Tonight, a clear sky and windy, a low of +3. Tomorrow, sunny and windy with a high of 24. On Tuesday, it'll be sunny, 21 degrees. And then Wednesday, sunshine with a high of 20. Current weather conditions can be found anytime on your Discover Weyburn app. I'm Judy Peters.
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6: 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Tiffany, Benson Boone, done. Sorry, I'm here for someone else. I'm sorry.

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0: just a kid, Sarah Bareilles, on the verge of making the countdown. 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
9: Sunny today and 18 degrees. Tonight, a clear sky and windy, a low of +3. Tomorrow, sunny and windy with a high of 24. On Tuesday, it'll be sunny, 21 degrees. And then Wednesday, sunshine with a high of 20. Current weather conditions can be found anytime on your Discover Weyburn app. I'm Judy Peters.
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0: 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But the upcoming release is coming with more than just a video game. I'll tell you about the music of the project after 7. 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
7: Sunny today and 18 degrees. Tonight a clear sky and windy, a low of +3. Tomorrow sunny and windy with a high of 24. On Tuesday, it'll be sunny, 21 degrees, and then Wednesday, sunshine with a high of 20. Current weather conditions can be found anytime on your Discover Wayburn app. I'm Judy Peters.
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9: 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That's what you wanted, right? Off the Swag album.

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5: Sunny today and 18 degrees. Tonight a clear sky and windy, a low of +3. Tomorrow sunny and windy with a high of 24. On Tuesday it'll be sunny, 21 degrees, and then Wednesday sunshine with a high of 20. Current weather conditions can be found anytime on your Discover Weyburn app. I'm Judy Peters.
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4: Sunny today and 18 degrees. Tonight, a clear sky and windy, a low of +3. Tomorrow, sunny and windy with a high of 24. On Tuesday, it'll be sunny, 21 degrees, and then Wednesday, sunshine with a high of 20. Current weather conditions can be found anytime on your Discover Weyburn app. I'm Judy Peters.
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2: Sunny today and 18 degrees. Tonight, a clear sky and windy, a low of +3. Tomorrow, sunny and windy with a high of 24. On Tuesday, it'll be sunny, 21 degrees. And then Wednesday, sunshine with a high of 20. Current weather conditions can be found anytime on your Discover Weyburn app. I'm Judy Peters.
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8: Sunny today and 18 degrees. Tonight a clear sky and windy, a low of +3. Tomorrow, sunny and windy with a high of 24. On Tuesday, it'll be sunny, 21 degrees, and then Wednesday, sunshine with a high of 20. Current weather conditions can be found anytime on your Discover Weyburn app. I'm Judy Peters.
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2: 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I'm Olivia Rodrigo.
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0: Romeo Jealous. I'm with you on your Sunday afternoon. It's Candace Johnson with you, and it's officially October. Are you setting up those Halloween decorations this weekend? Maybe carving a few pumpkins? They won't last till Halloween if you carve them now, but still fun to do, right? And sometimes when they're like gross and rotting, they're even better for Halloween. Well, this weekend, the Smoky Lake Pumpkin Fair begins in Alberta. Yeah, and this is where they do that giant pumpkin drop. So if you want to go on like a little Alberta road trip, why not check out the giant pumpkin drop? They drop massive pumpkins from a crane onto a car. Yeah, it's so cool. If there was something that you wanted to be smashed, what would it be? Maybe like the photocopier from the movie Office Space, or, oh, you know what? My 10-year-old son's recorder. I wouldn't mind smashing that.
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5: Sunny today and 18 degrees. Tonight a clear sky and windy, a low of +3. Tomorrow sunny and windy with a high of 24. On Tuesday it'll be sunny, 21 degrees, and then Wednesday sunshine with a high of 20. Current weather conditions can be found anytime on your Discover Weyburn app. I'm Judy Peters.
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5: Sunny today and 18 degrees.

0: Tonight, a clear sky and windy, a low of plus 3. Tomorrow, sunny and windy with a high of 24. On Tuesday, it'll be sunny, 21 degrees, and then Wednesday, sunshine with a high of 20. Current weather conditions can be found anytime on your Discover Weyburn app. I'm Judy Peters.
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0: feel it coming on your Sunday afternoon. I'm Candace Johnson. It's been a beautiful weekend. Gorgeous fall weather, sunny, highs of around 15. Yeah, I'm not complaining. If for some reason you want to stay inside and watch movies this weekend, might I suggest you watch Mean Girls?
1: I'm talking to Aaron more and more. On October 3rd, he asked me what day it was.
2: It's October 3rd.
0: Yesterday was October 3rd. So if you do want to stay in and watch a movie, I'd suggest Mean Girls.
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4: Tonight, a clear sky and windy, a low of +3. Tomorrow, sunny and windy with a high of 24. On Tuesday, it'll be sunny, 21 degrees, and then Wednesday, sunshine with a high of 20. Current weather conditions can be found anytime on your Discover Weyburn app. I'm Judy Peters.
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11: Tonight, a clear sky and windy, a low of +3. Tomorrow, sunny and windy with a high of 24. On Tuesday, it'll be sunny, 21 degrees, and then Wednesday, sunshine with a high of 20. Current weather conditions can be found anytime on your Discover Wayburn app. I'm Judy Peters.
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0: decision faded on your Sunday afternoon. I'm Candace Johnson. Did you hear that Kraft Dinner is teaming up with Sully's Craft Soda to make mac and cheese soda? Yeah, this sounds absolutely disgusting. It's a limited edition cream soda. Oh, God, it gets worse. With a hint of that cheesy flavor. And good news, Canada, you can only get it here.
1: 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And no one's going to stop you from chasing that thrill. Probably. 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
5: Tonight, a clear sky and windy, a low of +3. Tomorrow, sunny and windy with a high of 24. On Tuesday, it'll be sunny, 21 degrees. And then Wednesday, sunshine with a high of 20. Current weather conditions can be found anytime on your Discover Weyburn app. I'm Judy Peters.
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4: Tonight, a clear sky and windy, a low of +3. Tomorrow, sunny and windy with a high of 24. On Tuesday, it'll be sunny, 21 degrees, and then Wednesday, sunshine with a high of 20. Current weather conditions can be found anytime on your Discover Weyburn app. I'm Judy Peters.
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0: yeah, they're bringing their nostalgic set of 90s hits back to Toronto for a four-concert residency. Into the Millennium Homecoming will go down at the Rogers Centre in February of next year. New in theaters, Anne Hathaway in Verity.
1: You must have questions.
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1: You really want to know? This is Verity.
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0: Oh, this movie looks so scary. Also in theaters, Tom Cruise in Digger. I'm Candace, and that's what's happening in entertainment.
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3: Tonight, a clear sky and windy, a low of +3. Tomorrow, sunny and windy with a high of 24. On Tuesday, it'll be sunny, 21 degrees, and then Wednesday, sunshine with a high of 20. Current weather conditions can be found anytime on your Discover Weyburn app. I'm Judy Peters.
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0: 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When she calls, nail the trivia question to lock in your chance to win tickets to see Amanda Marshall and Tom Cochran live in Moose Jaw, November 7th.
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8: Tonight, a clear sky and windy, a low of +3. Tomorrow, sunny and windy with a high of 24. On Tuesday, it'll be sunny, 21 degrees, and then Wednesday, sunshine with a high of 20. Current weather conditions can be found anytime on your Discover Weyburn app. I'm Judy Peters.
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